He's just the blind man in the bleachers to the local hometown fans. And he sits beneath the speakers, way back in the stands. And he listens to the play-by-play, just waiting for one name.

The plane was way overdue, so I went inside to the airline's desk and I said, "Sir, I wonder why 12:03 is so late." He said, "Oh, they probably took off late, or they may have run into some turbulent weather and had to alter their course." I went back outside and I waited at the gate and I watched the beacon light from the control tower as it whipped through the dark ebony skies as if it were searching for

0: saying?
1: Yeah, really.
0: Well, did you ever?
2: What a swell party this is.
0: Have you heard the story of a boy, a girl, unrequited love?
1: Oh, that sounds like pure soap opera.
3: Tomorrow I

0: if I.
1: It's like, don't even go there.
0: Whatever.
2: This French champagne.
1: Fractionnet.
2: So good for the brain.
0: That's what I was gonna say.
2: You know, you're a brilliant filler.
0: I think.
2: Don't mention it. Please don't eat that glass, my friend.
1: Have you heard about Dear Blind?
0: Who?
1: Got run down by an avalanche. Yeah, well, she's been around. She got up and finished fourth.
0: The kids got good.

0: let me try.
1: That's a lovely dress.
2: Thank you.
1: Can I talk you out of it?
2: Oh, talk to the hand, baby.
0: Let me.
1: Say, is that a sushi bar? Or are you just glad to see me? What the hell does that mean?
0: I don't know. I panicked.
1: It's great.
2: So great.

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It's hot in the desert, but I'm cool in the zone. People call me lucky, but I say you make your own.

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1: 24 uur per dag. 24 uur per dag. 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

0: Yes, Mickey.
1: How do you call your lover boy?
0: Come here, lover boy.
1: And if he doesn't answer?
0: Oh,

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1: Am I dreaming?
2: No.
1: Where am I? In bed? What am I doing? Talking to myself.
2: Look, I must have a star on my door.
1: Or better still.
2: A door? A door?
1: Swing doors, huh?

0: poetry. 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
1: Doesn't even rhyme. Is that my tea's made?